0: are you people? What do you want? This is our Bin Central sacred ground. Who allow you to be here?
1: We are all workers here to come upon wounds.
0: Who is your boss? Kill them all!
2: 大肆伐木绝不是好事儿。
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4: 我们非常欢迎。
2: It's our pleasure.
0: I'm here to take revenge.
6: 他说
5: 。What's happened?
0: You thought you could just chop off our sacred trees and freely walk away?
5: We didn't do it.
0: I don't believe you. I have proof.
6: 他说他有。
0: The logger said they were hired by Chinese mushroom grower.
6: 是有一个种蘑菇的中国人。
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4: That is not us，
2: 所以不可能
4: 砍你们的手。We don't need filling operation。
2: 如果你要是不相信，我可以带你去看看我们的生产线。
4: We can show you our production line。
0: There's no need。I know you seek revenge， as I've caught you before。
5: No. Not us。It's Linda。
4: Yeah。
0: Linda。
4: Yes。
0: The owner of the Chinese store?
4: Yes.

0: Wow. Dad, did you put all these paintings up?
1: Yes, some left in the corner and some say dirty.
0: I see. So, Dad, how have you been?
1: You go to school, but you always run around.
0: No, I brought my classmates here to sketch. I showed them pictures of Bamala and they really loved it. But, I saw the deforest woods and it really looks like the nasty scar on the land.
1: Noah, you focus on the city, but leave it.
0: But how can I stand by? Bamala is also my home. I don't want to see it suffer. Mr. Lee and Vivian are not even from here, but everything they do is to help preserve Bamala. Shouldn't we also do something?
1: Noah, are you come back to give the lesson to your father? How to argue, huh?
0: Then. Of course not, Dad. The only reason I came back is because I really missed you.
1: Come here.
2: 现在事态还没失控，但是僵持住了。李教授说的对，他考虑的不只是眼前的利益，而是巴马拉的未来。林达的这种短视行为，迟早会遇到问题。但是林达也是我们中国公民，也需要保护。
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5: where's Mr. Roger? We've been waiting for him here for like a long time.
6: Well, the Vice Prime Minister has gone out for an investigation. He is not at home.
7: 他就考察了，不在家。So
5: how can that be? That he's been gone for all these days?
6: He's really swamped. Hope you can understand.
8: 他是不想见我们。And mushroom cultivation, it's part of China Ant Project. Even though it helps many unprivileged individuals, they don't have to pay taxes to the local government. But Mr. Lin does business operates differently. Regardless of how much profit they make, he is obligated to pay us.
9: You're absolutely right. Linda is such a character.
8: But Linda cut down your sacred trees. Aren't you mad now?
9: Nikara. All because of Nikara. It was him who brought Mr. Lee in the first place. And now that Linda's business is thriving, he switched side. I have no respect for someone like that. That's why I must team up with Linda ahead of him.
5: Nora!
10: I miss you.
11: I have so much to tell you.
10: Ow!
0: What's wrong?
10: Nothing. I'm fine.

0: Apparently there's something wrong. Let me see it. Let me see it. Is it here? What happened? Who did this to you?
1: It's okay. I'm fine, really. You know Boss Linda?
0: Yeah.
1: He's been cutting trees and offering my father a cut of the profit. And my father didn't like that I was helping Mr. Lee, so...
0: Does it hurt?
1: No. I'm used to it.
0: I also heard about Boss Linda. And I'm glad we're on the same page. But we have to stand against him together. We have to take action to stop him.
1: Yeah.
0: Oh, God.
1: Nora? Who the heck am I waiting for?
0: Just be patient. He'll be here soon, all right?
1: Okay, I mean, I hope he comes now because, you know, I have stuff to do, right?
0: I know.
1: Nora. Nora.
0: Hugo.
1: Sorry, I'm late. Why? What is he doing here?
0: Why? He's just my friend.
1: Are you crazy? He's our enemy. You cannot be making friends with our enemies. Oh, come on, Nora. You're smarter than this. Come, let's go. This has
0: no,
1: to stop.
0: Please wait. Please.
1: I mean no harm, Hawaii. I am not talking to you.
0: Hawaii, just let him finish, please.
1: Hawaii, I came looking for your help. I want to team up to defend our forest. Oh, just Hawaii. Come on. Just like your dad, my father has been brainwashed by Linda's proposition. They don't care about the forest at all. They just want the profit.
0: Yeah, Hugo's also mad at his father. But if we don't help him, it's not gonna work out.
1: Think about the people. The lodgers are going up on the mountains tomorrow to cut down all the trees. If I find out that you and your tribe are lying to us, I swear I will make you pay.
2: They're coming. What are you doing?
3: Everyone, listen to me. Stop what you are doing. You are not welcome here.
2: Who are you?
3: I am Wai from the Nikara tribe. Leave now.
2: And I am Hugo from the Bisan tribe. Please leave.
3: Make way.
0: Wai.
3: If you decide, go and cut down trees, then you will be going against two tribes,
2: and they will not be taken lightly.
3: What are you doing? Listen, if you are from the Nikara tribe, leave now, and I promise you, you will have no consequences to your actions.
2: And if you're from the Bisan tribe, all will be forgiven.
4: Hey, Boss Lin has made a deal with your dad.
5: Are you afraid of just two kids?
4: Get him out of here. Move. Got that double pass.
1: Back.
3: Ready?
2: Ready, get ready.
3: Make sure you do not pass. Get them. Make sure they do not pass.
6: 环境问题导致的生态灾难，太可怕了。不光是这个林老板，还有很多人都在过度的开发巴马拉的森林资源。这样下去啊，若干年以后，只会带来更严重的后果。不行，我不能对这件事情无动于衷。这都是过去的那些殖民者留下的伤痕呐。他们破坏环境，掠夺资源。如果现在这些人还用这种思路的话， 那他们和那些曾经的殖民者有什么区别啊？
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1: Father, Mr. Roger, this is what I wanted to show you. Please, this way.

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1: I, Hugo from Visan Tribe, my brother Wai, and many kids our age, we painted this.
2: 表达作者反对战争的态度。拿起你的画笔，在那些被砍伐的树木上画上他们的痛苦和悲伤，让那些无动于衷的人心头震动。
3: Mr. Roger, if our fathers are on Linda's side, then the three of us will stand together. We're here to ask you to help protect our forest and our country. 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

0: She thrived with everlasting beauty and vitality.
1: Geet, I'm impressed for your effort and sincerity. 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And then I promise I'll protect our forest.
2: Thank you, Mr. Rogers. Kids, come. 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
1: Thank you.
3: 大家都抓紧！
4: 不不不不不不！

0: before ceasefire conditions are met. And both sides agree on the particulars of the neutral zone. Our military operations will continue.
1: 在朝鲜，作战双方停火，确定以38线为双方的军事分界线，必须及时撤出一切外国军队。这些都符合朝鲜人民、中国人民乃至全世界人民的期望。
2: This is the wishes of the Korean people, as well as the Chinese people, as well as people of the world.
0: You are completely politicizing this situation. That is beyond the scope of these negotiations.
3: 超出了这次讨论的范围。
1: 你。说的政治问题指的是什么？请明确说明。
0: This is a political matter, and we won't discuss it here.
3: 所以我们不予讨论。
0: The Chinese and the Korean forces need to retreat 38 to 58 kilometers from the eastern front of the Injin River, and retreat 68 kilometers from the western front of the Injin River. This will create roughly 12,000 square kilometers of land
3: as a buffer. 1.2 万平方公里的土地。
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1: Sir, all units are standing by. We can sever the terrain of Guiyang-san at any moment.
2: Very well. Now that Commander has arrived, my mission is accomplished.
3: Thank you, Mr. Kim.
2: I wish you a pleasant stay in Korea.
3: Thank you.
1: Commander, please.
0: 哪怕是吃掉他一个连、一个排，甚至……金山，你听清楚了？你大点声。
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1: The main battle is actually happening around Shangangling Village. We've lost two hills named Triangle Hill and Sniper Ridge. I need to push the enemy harder to get these two hill tops back. There are my access to Pyongyang.
0: 美国人最近建造了三道纵深七八十里的防线，二十六军需要休整和换防。至此决定，派你们十五军换防至吴胜山、斗刘峰、西方山一带。
5: 是，十五军，保证完成任务。
6: I warn you, without my permission, except for recon or counter-strike missions that pose a security threat, you're not authorized to launch any attacks at company level or above for any reason.
1: I remember you only need to be notified of engagement of regimental level or above.
6: You have proposed countless operations, from Chopsticks 1 to Chopsticks 16. And in those so-called battles, they're more like full-on wars. If I would have signed off on those operations, my God, you would have destroyed Asia. Now, because of this goddamn attack, that torn casualty summary sheet, everything has changed. Now it's a company, not a regiment. General, take warning. This is not a goddamn reminder.

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5: 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The enemies are on the plain, I will turn it into a mountain. Wherever the communists hide, I will turn it into a communist grave.
6: I can't imagine any scenario where the communists would stand a chance.
2: 入朝以后，彭老总跟我说的最后一句话是。
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0: What's Junior up to lately? I haven't heard from him in a few days.
1: I heard that his squadron was sent to a mission again, him being the ace pilot and all.
0: Perhaps every father is just like me. He wants to protect his child forever. No one can do that. Not even an army general.

0: He's sending us to die in the battlefield. He's got his command on H-60. What the real talent does he have? My father used to work for General Van Vliet. Yeah, he made a mistake, but by the accident. You know what? No one saved him.
1: Buddy, I don't mind you boozing on the side, but you should learn to respect your superiors.
0: Piss off. Just one more word, and I'll bless you, Hayden!
2: If he knew anything about the general achievements in Greece, he wouldn't be spewing this nonsense about it. He's a true hero. And if I ever hear any of you insult the general ever again, you spend the rest of your life on a wheelchair.
3: Wild Wolf, Colonel Moses needs you to take out the team.
2: Let's get ready to work. You got some Chinese to hunt.
4: 这个，我问你怎么回事？怎么还没回消息？电台故障，正在检修。
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0: 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Who blew up those mines?
1: Come on, come on!
2: 跟我来，
1: 走，快走！

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9: 38, sir.
10: This Qingjiwei is not even 38 yet. There is already an army commander. Get me Lieutenant General James King from the 9th Army on the phone at once.
9: Yes, sir.General,
10: I have here a file on Qingjiwei, and I would like you to read through thoroughly.
11: Qingjiwei of the PVA 15th Army? Oh, his 15th Army is only a second-tier unit amongst China's few dozens field armies.
10: No. These broad Roqing and his units are well-served in combat.They were able to precisely anticipate the enemy escape routes and wiped out over 11,000 CNP troops, took over 9,500 captives, with a casualty rate of only 32-1. They also pioneered the Chinese trench warfare within the Chinese military to launch attack from below the horizon. Make contact with the enemy's trenches, expectly shorten the time and space of movement under heavy enemy fire, greatly diminish the enemy's advantage with superior firepower. I'm not threatened by a brave army, but I really don't wish to fight against a smart one, especially when their leader is a cunning and tough son of a gun.

Chief, this is Moose. I have my eyes on tank battalion and vehicle comm. Roger, tank battalion and vehicle comm.

0: Come in.
1: The Qings are making a move, sir.
2: This soon?
1: Frontline observation post reported a brigade of tanks are reinforcing to Triangle Hill.
2: Tanks? They're reinforcing Triangle Hill with tanks?
1: Yes, sir.
2: What about the West Mountain? Any move there?
1: Nothing. Nothing in the Western Hill.
2: What do you think?
1: Well, I believe it's their response to our trucks heading towards Western Mountains, making sure that we won't make a move on Triangle Hill.
2: Yes. They want us to go on the Western Mountains, so they are flexing the muscle. This is good.
1: Good? Wasn't our plan to feign an attack on Triangle Hill, but focus our main forces to attack Western Mountains? They didn't fall for our trap. How is that good, sir?
2: The good thing is that now we have the initiative.
1: So we shift our focus on Triangle Hill?
2: No. Not entirely, at least. They are flexing a muscle at Triangle Hill with tanks, which says that they are afraid that we will attack there. If we put our full might on attacking there, what will happen?
1: It's either they lose the hold of the position, or they draw their forces from the Western Mountains to reinforce. Sir?
3: Whatever! Juno! Your car is too fast. 我玩了命的跑，还是没追上。喝点水吧。是，
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